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0: 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O diba, ang oras natin, 3:29, and kasama nyo nga today, ang inyong pambansang darling! Musaradyo! Ako po si DJ Chloe! Nako, happy, happy, happy Friday to everybody! I'm so happy. I'm so very, very happy dahil it's a Friday na today. And finally, there is time to rest bukas. Dahil salita, tayo ng salita the whole entire week. Maraming salamat for tuning in with us buong from Monday to Friday. Mga ka-vibes! 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Hello, hello sa inyo! 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Nako, I'm so happy na makakasama natin today, isa sa mga suki natin, mga ka-vibes. 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She is enjoying her time in the land of many, many sand, the white sand in the Philippines. Nako, nasa Boracay siya until Tuesday. So ako po muna makakasama ninyo. But anyways, Highways, today we are with dalawang very, very sexy stars mula sa Viva. And of course, ang isa sa mga stars natin ay award-winning actor. And grabe, lagi siyang nandito, no? Very suki na siya. And isa pa siyang DJ. 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Hello!
1: Hello, hello, mga ka-vibes. Hello, DJ Chloe. 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
0: welcome
1: again.
0: Welcome here. Nako, and of course, hello, mag-hello rin tayo sa ating bagong bisita. First time niya in this station. Let's all please welcome, sobrang ganda ng pangalan niya. It's my favorite desert. Ah, Sahara Bernales, hello!
2: Hello, hello everyone. 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
0: Nako, buti nakapunta ka. I thought you were not feeling well.
2: Yeah, actually.
0: Buti nakapunta ka. How is everything? Kamusta? 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Recently, 2023, that was?
2: Yes.
0: And then, tuloy-tuloy na ang projects mo. Naka-around 15 ka, sabi mo kanina.
2: Yes.
0: Oh my goodness. Grabe. Ganito talaga to be surrounded by actors. Grabe, no? Parang nakaka-shine. Nakaka-starstruck. Ayan. I'm so happy also dahil si Nico, bumalik siya.
1: Yes.
0: After sobrang dami niyang ganaps in life.
1: Yes, ang daming ganaps.
0: How are you feeling right now? After all of the movies that you've been through, or like, do you have time to rest na ba?
1: Wala akong time to rest, but I feel great, DJ Chloe. I'm on about 1% battery right now.
0: Ay, 1%? Bigyan ng charger!
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0: Ay! 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Nako, anyway, sige, simulan na muna natin kay Sahara because siya ay bago dito sa station. Nako, how are you in your, siguro, in your career right now? How do you feel about doing this for, siguro quite a short time, pero sunod-sunod at tuloy-tuloy ang iyong projects?
2: Ayun, syempre, super grateful ako, especially kay Viva, syempre. 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
0: Paano ka nag-start?
2: 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Well, dati kasi rampadora ako.
0: Ay, wow!
2: So, nakilala ako ng manager ko.
0: As a, rampadora means, like, di ba, kumakatwalk.
2: Yes, kantasera ako ng mga time na yung mga 2022, ganun. Tapos, pinasok ko si showbiz, yes, showbiz.
0: So, did you start doing films na medyo palaban, yung mga sexy films, ganun?
2: Yes, oo.
0: What did your family or friends feel about that?
2: Wala, support lang sila. 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
2: sa BMX.
0: Total kinema route, you know?
2: Ayun. Yeah. So, in-explain ko, hindi. 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
0: Ang galing. So, parang with that, nung in-explain mo sa kanila, you just had a talk. Tapos, naging okay na, supportive na sila.
2: Supportive naman. 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
0: Ay, I love
2: super
0: that.
2: Super open naman, especially ng parents ko. Super open-minded nila.
0: Meron ka bang siguro naging hadlang? Wow, hadlang? Oh my gosh!
2: Big word.
1: Wow, big word.
0: Big word for me. Meron ka bang naging siguro, ayun nga, ay, hindi ko masabing hadlang in another word, but like, meron ka bang naging hadlang na parang that prevented you to start siguro well? Or did you have like this parang smooth na pagpasok sa industry? Kasi yung iba, diba, medyo may culture shock.
1: Yes, yes.
0: Na you have to wear a plaster, diba,
2: yes.
0: Yung ganun.
2: Actually, nung time na yun kasi may jowa ako. So, medyo nagdadalawang isip pa. Ganon. Kasi,
0: ala!
2: Kaka-break lang namin!
0: Oh my gosh! Like, recently lang?
2: 2 weeks ago. We're 3.5 years and I'm still moving on. You know?
1: Oh my gosh.
0: Oh my God.
1: Do we have tissue? May tissue ba dito?
0: Kaya nga. Nako. Ang ganda ng usapan natin with that. Sige, babalikan kita. Okay. Nako, Nico. How are you and how is everything? Ayan na, itutuloy na natin. Siguro, as an award-winning actor, yun na lang, no? Kasi diba, bilang isang taong ito yung profession mo and ang dami mong kailangan pagdaanan before you siguro reach your dreams or reach the situation you wanna be in now. Meron ka bang parang masasabing hardest part of your life, hardest moment of your life na you had to parang
1: to go through. I think there's many hard moments every weekend. It's ongoing. Kasi ano, when I first started acting, that was one of my goals, is to win a Best Actor award and to have a lead role in a film and to do all these different types of roles. So ngayon ginagawa ko yung mga goals na yan, pero syempre I feel like I haven't reached the top of the mountain, and I don't think I ever will reach the top of the mountain.
0: Talaga?
1: Yeah, may mga there's just ongoing challenges eh. Pero yan yung gusto ko sa ano, sa industry na to, is there's always another challenge with whatever role you take on or with whatever movie you take on. There's a challenge with that. At syempre may mga challenges within showbiz of like getting projects and making sure that continuous ang work mo.
0: Ang hirap din naman kasi like for you, parang hindi ko ma-imagine na mahirap kumuha, especially when you keep on bagging projects not just from the Philippines, from Bangkok, 'di ba, from different areas of the country and the wild world, the universe, ganon.
1: The universe,
0: 'di ba? How is it still hard for you to, I guess, keep bagging projects?
1: I don't think it's hard, DJ Chloe. I think it's more so finding quality projects. Kasi wala akong problem in terms of the volume of projects. I mean, I can be busy every day, pero as I get older and more into my career, gusto ko ng quality projects. So parang the challenge is finding those good projects hindi yung mga chamba projects that, you know, parang I used to do kasi work is work, right?
0: Yes.
1: And that's what we all want is just continuous work. Pero ngayon, I think I reached the point na meron akong steady work, pero I'm trying to find those really good projects na maganda yung role or maganda yung story or mas mainstream yung movie. Mm-hmm. Those are the things I'm looking for more now.
0: So you prefer mga mainstream movies more than siguro indie films now?
1: Hindi naman DJ Chloe, kasi I've always said na actor lang ako. Mm-hmm. Wala akong ano eh, parang okay, I should be doing mainstream or I should be doing ano, rom-coms. Actor lang ako eh. So if the story is good, and the director is talented, and the team is talented, at parang challenging yung role, okay ako sa okay sa akin yung project na yan. It doesn't, yes, like I'm not dedicated to one category. Like okay ako sa erotic films eh, kaya nag Viva Max pa din ako. Pero may mga mainstream projects din ako that I like the role. So it I don't like to limit myself kasi galing ako theater eh.
0: Yeah.
1: So it's the craft that I love the most.
0: So mas gusto mo yung mga siguro stepping out of your box.
1: Yeah. Stepping out of my box, challenging myself with different types of roles. Yung mga not the typical roles that I usually do.
0: Usually, meron kang isang film, di ba, na BL?
1: Yeah, meron akong BL.
0: Tapos, how was siguro the challenge to do films na you would think na this is not your usual? Parang what's your approach to every challenging film?
1: I think study and preparation before even reading the script. Kasi in that BL that you're talking about, I play as a homosexual man eh. So parang I had to do research on parang the mannerisms and also the dynamic sa isang gay relationship. Lalo na sa, ano, sa film na yan, kasi parang medyo feminine yung partner ko. Ako yung mas masculine. Mm. So I really had to look into, okay, what's the dynamics in that type of gay relationship? Kasi maraming ibang LGBTQIA plus relationships,
0: yes,
1: right? So parang, and mas lalo na I'm representing a community. Dapat, ano, accurate yung, ano, yung representation. Or else, they should have just hired a gay actor. So parang, I have to represent correctly eh.
0: Parang siguro it's one of the most challenging siguro pressure din if ikaw yung hinar and you are not really that character. You have to step into the mind kung sino ba yung ano yung taong ito.
1: Tama.
0: Speaking of roles na siguro different from you. Mm. Meron ka bang specific role siguro na you want to try?
1: I'd like to get more
0: genre.
1: Yeah, I'd like to get more into action. Yeah, action comedy.
0: Parang lagi kang usually the, hindi naman na bad guy, pero parang siya yung medyo dominant guy, alam mo yun.
1: Yeah, I'm always the cheating husband.
0: Yeah, exactly. Yeah. Hindi ko na lang masabi eh. Dominant guy na nga lang sinasabi.
1: I always sabihin, but that's on your mind. Alam ko yan, DJ Chloe. Ay nako, paligoy-ligoy pa.
0: Ay!
1: Hindi, always the cheating husband, yes, na may parang may mali siya.
0: No, oo, yun nga.
1: Yun, every role. And siguro bagay sa akin, bagay sa features ko and the way I attack roles, maybe that's my forte. Pero I'd like to go more into the, you know, action comedy direction. Kasi I really do have comedic ability. And action is something that I've wanted to do more kasi nag-martial arts ako before. So I feel like it would be a good combination.
0: Yes, with your experience. And with comedy naman, parang ano siya eh, medyo, sa totoo lang, di ba, medyo challenging din ang comedy.
1: Mm-hmm. Yes, oo.
0: Kasi di ba, meron kang comedic timing, ganun.
1: Tama. 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It's a completely different muscle.
0: Mm. Sige, balikan kita later. Nako,
1: sige.
0: Thank you for that.
1: Thank you very much.
0: Nako, ang hirap pala kapag ganito, no? Magka ganun na, duling na. The opposite of banlag na ako. I am what you call a shih tzu.
1: Don't panic, it's organic.
0: Shih tzu. Nako, Sahara, ikaw naman, meron ka bang, in relation to that, no? Meron ka bang mga genre na inisip mo, parang mas bagay ako sa ganito?
2: Action din, action yung gusto ko. Tsaka horror.
0: Horror? Eh, di ba, what do you call that? May nagawa ka ng horror before, di ba?
2: Or
0: thriller? Mala-thriller siya. What do you call that? Yung movie mo now, ang pangalan is Monay. So, yung that type of film is more of mala-drama siya, di ba?
2: Ah, drama. Lagi ako dun eh.
0: So, may hugot ka ba? Hinuhugot mo ba yung siguro?
2: Well, it's about, ano eh, sa dalawang magkapatid eh.
0: Mm-hmm.
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0: 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Oh my God, let's yes. talk about that topic of...
1: What's the tea?
0: What's the tea? Kumusta ka naman ngayon ang heart mo?
2: Okay, no, I'm kinda lost, so... Yeah.
0: Aww. Talaga?
2: Eh, ako naman yung kumalas eh. So,
0: Hello, pwede ba namin matanong what is the reason?
2: Realization. 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
0: Talaga? Ay, oh my gosh. Meron akong tanong for the both of you. Is there a challenge being in a romantic relationship as an actor? Especially when your films are parang marami kang intimate scenes, diba? Meron bang challenge in finding a partner?
2: Challenge.
0: Or maintaining your relationship with a partner?
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2: Hindi naman, basta wag, I mean, dati kasi pag may bago ako, pinapanood namin, tapos nag-end up na nag-aaway kami. 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
1: Would you guys watch?
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0: Oh my gosh, I'm going to cry.
1: Grabe, would you guys watch the intimate scenes together?
2: Dati, ini-skip
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2: 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Just out of curiosity. 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So, kahit skip ko yan, okay lang. 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
1: Away.
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0: Can I ask, ano yung mga restrictions mo when it comes to that?
2: Usual restriction, no tang to tang, no attaching nips, no...
0: Ay.
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0: Reminder lang po. 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And siyempre, nako, reminder na nasa radio station tayo. Ayaw nating mag-cancel.
2: sorry.
0: At mag-end, at mag-stop ang sign-off ang station.
2: Sorry na. 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Ayan.
0: Nako. So, yun. Tawag dito, sa intimate scene, ikaw naman, Nico pala.
1: Oh.
0: How are you, what is your challenge as a partner? Kung sa kanya, kung kay Sahara, it's mahirap mag-watch ng intimate scenes or may away. How is it for you?
1: Yeah, kaya nag-ask ako kanina if they're watching the intimate scenes. Mm. Kasi sa dati kong partner, that was a big rule for us na we wouldn't watch the intimate scenes together. Kasi... I remember, yung ex ko is from Viva Max also. Mm. So parang, parehas namin yung work eh. I remember watching her sa intimate scene. We were together. This is the first time na parang na-watch ko yung movie niya.
0: Yeah.
1: And I remember my heart was just like pounding out of my chest eh. And akala ko okay lang kasi syempre, it's acting eh.
0: Yes.
1: I'm doing it as well eh. So I know what goes into it. But still, it's hard seeing your partner on screen kissing another person. It's just hard to watch. So parang kaya sinabi ko na kanina if they're doing that kasi it really is hard to watch. Kaya bawal talaga sa last relationship ko na to watch the intimate scenes. Okay lang yung mga acting scenes ah, pero not the intimate scenes.
0: So kahit like kissing ganun,
1: wag. Oh. Kasi ikaw, DJ Chloe, if you watch
2: Hindi.
1: Back to you. If you were watching with your partner, yourself in a BMX film, do you think, how do you think your partner would feel?
0: That's super like sad. I mean, like ako nga mismo, I cannot. Baka siguro I will skip it. Ganun na rin.
1: Diba?
0: Actually maganda yun ah. na for ano siguro for other people na yung mga boyfriends nila mm-hmm. is doing something na something like this, magiging talent ka, parang ano rin siya kasi you have to be understanding also.
1: Yes, yes, dapat. Dapat.
0: So, well, at least hindi na nirarub in your face na kailangan mong makita siya.
1: Yes. Because even though you know they're doing it, it's different than seeing it eh. Kasi when you see it, parang ibang level eh. I'm not sure, Sahara, if your partner wasn't in Viva Max. Pero I just remember that feeling, my heart was pounding so fast. And parang nagalit ako eh, nung time na yan. And then I realized, bakit ako nagagalit eh? I'm doing the same thing sa mga Viva Max
0: yes.
1: ko. But it was still, it's hard.
0: So ano siguro yung compromise nyo?
1: Don't watch it. Uh-oh. Pero understanding yung last partner ko kasi syempre she's doing it as well eh. So parang we understand what goes into making these movies.
0: Yes. Naku, ang ganda naman ng ano natin. Ang ganda ng siguro thinking about it kasi hindi mo to naririnig sa ibang tao eh.
1: Mm-hmm.
0: Maririnig mo lang siya talaga if you are siguro friends or siguro in this kind of interview na what goes on. Kasi syempre ang ating mga artista, meron din silang buhay.
1: Yes.
0: They are not just for your pleasure. 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
2: Ganun. 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
0: 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Parang nililipad ka daw, helicopter Uh-oh. Somewhere.
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1: Hindi, ano, it's a Europe siguro.
0: Parang, Europe trip.
1: Europe trip with a no.
0: Wow.
1: With a dollar amount.
0: Eh, di ba European ka?
1: Oo nga. So
0: hindi mo na kailangan yun.
1: Kailangan eh.
0: Nako. Ito, yung sa'yo naman, how do you deal with siguro mga bashers or people think people who they think know you, but
1: Mm-mm.
0: they don't?
1: Yeah, I really don't pay much attention to it anymore eh, kasi they don't know me. Tama ka sa sinabi mo eh. They don't know me pero they feel like they do. Mm-hmm. So, okay lang, I don't take it personal. I actually, I know, I'm empathetic towards them eh. When I see the comments, I say, kawawa naman siya. Baka may problema siya sa buhay niya. That's why that's why he decides to bash other people.
0: so mas ganun ka na lang.
1: Oh, I actually feel bad for people that go online and say something mean about somebody. They make body judgments, they make judgments about your character, everything. I feel bad for those people that they actually umabot sila sa point where they have to hurt others' feelings.
0: Mm-hmm.
1: Diba?
0: Especially now, no? Kasi syempre everybody is perfect in the internet.
1: Oh, everybody's perfect. Oh.
0: Yes.
1: Lahat.
0: Especially, kunwari, may nagawa kang mistake and makikita nila yon online because people talk online,
1: yes.
0: Especially about artists. Paano nyo dinideal siguro when you get cancelled or something, siguro something na, hindi ko na masabi?
1: Sabihin mo. Hey, sabihin mo, come on.
0: If you get cancelled or there's something, siguro, some talks about you online.
1: Some talks? Anong klaseng talks?
0: Wala lang! Mga chismis, ganon.
1: Gusto mo diretso to the point. Straight to the point. Sige na, DJ Chloe.
0: Ayun nga, pag may mga chismis sa'yo online, ganon!
1: Okay, ano yung question mo ulit?
0: Tuloy! 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
1: Yes, Sahara muna.
2: Wala. Bata pa lang ako, natuto na ako sa salitang deadma eh. So, deadma na lang talaga. buong buhay ko binubuli.
0: Buti ka nga, hindi ka,
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2: 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So, deadma talaga. 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
0: Pero ang galing, because you are actually showing a lot of tawag dito, stability, or like you're fine with yourself, contentment is, yes, the word, uh-huh, na hindi mo kailangan ng approval, yeah, ng iba.
2: You don't have to please everyone.
0: And from the very start pa lang ng career mo, no, ng parang you were asking support, but like parang kaya mo naman, mm, eh, kaya. Very very content with yourself and very sure, yeah, diba? Nako. Let's go back to you,
1: back
0: Nico.
1: To you.
0: Back to you, Nico.
1: Okay, so anong specifics about things online?
0: Ang grabe ka talaga, no? Ako ba yung guest dito?
1: switch chairs.
0: DJ ka naman, di ba?
1: Oh my goodness.
0: Siguro about, let's talk about your film.
1: Ayan. Well, I'll answer your first question, in a more of a broad sense. Mm-hmm. Kasi ako, I'm straight to the point, eh. Diretso to the point. So, I met in a whole controversy recently, and I'm sure you know what I'm talking about, and a lot of our viewers do. Straight to the point ako eh. So, I there's nothing to hide with me. I don't like, I don't like beating around the bush or trying to, say na hindi ako yun. If meron akong problem or my controversy or in this example that I'm talking about, wala akong kasalanan na. Just be honest eh. I think viewers eventually realize that honesty, you can't bash honesty eh. Like if you just lay it out there, sasabihin nila, ah, okay, ganun pala, he's owning up to it.
0: Mm.
1: And if they want to bash me for that, then bahala na. I mean,
0: yes.
1: But at least sinabi ko my side. And also the bashers are great. They create conversation eh. So I'm inviting all of the bashers, keep on bashing. Come on, bring it on. More pa.
0: Pero ang ganda rin, kasi syempre, hindi kayong klaseng tao na, if someone like says na, you're gonna be honest, diba, online, meron kang, you will speak up na, ito yung nangyari, and of course,
1: yes,
0: I'm owning up to it. Pero kasi people will always find a way to twist the narrative na sabihin
1: for
0: nila,
1: sure,
0: ay, nagsisinungaling lang yan, PR lang yan, ganun.
1: For sure.
0: How do you feel about that?
1: Okay, I'm 100% okay with it. Kasi I'll be the example of someone who isn't perfect.
0: Mm-hmm.
1: Kasi I know deep down inside hindi sila perfect either. Kahit they act perfect online with their comments and all of that. Pero ako, I'm not a perfect person. People have seen that in the past throughout the years. They have a lot to say about me. Pero okay lang. That's my journey as a person, and
0: yes,
1: I've decided to share that publicly. Kasi pumasok ako sa show business. I'm not the example of a perfect person, and I don't try to hide it.
0: Well,
1: yung parang ganon.
0: That's nice.
1: So hate me or love me? Do you love me, DJ Chloe? Or do you hate me?
0: Of course we love you.
1: Okay. Thank you very much.
0: Yes,
1: parang,
0: we love you.
1: Parang plastikan. Anyway.
0: Hindi naman. And of course, Arca Vibes love you for your honesty. Kasi syempre, after something like that, na hindi mo naman, hindi naman ikaw yung talagang nag-force or like wala kang intention to do anything.
1: Yes.
0: Especially to, why would you also like, bakit masisirain yung name mo?
1: Tama.
0: Ang hirap naman magsalita.
1: Oh, yeah.
0: Ay, nako. Anyway, nako, thank you so much for sharing. And of
1: yes,
0: course, Sahara. Nako, dahil 3:56 na ang oras, please, let's talk about your movie.
1: Yes,
0: nako,
1: please. We have to.
0: Kamusta naman ang Scandal Queen?
1: Well, actually, before we talk about Scandal Queen, kasi meron akong movie before that.
0: Ah, okay.
1: Yeah, it's called, it's called Hayok.
0: Hayok.
1: Yeah. Hayok.
0: Hayok.
1: Hayok ka ba? No joke.
0: Ay, hayop yon.
1: Yes, meron akong movie, Hayok, which actually lumabas May 15th. So just recently.
0: With Apple Celso.
1: Yes.
0: Napo.
1: With Apple Celso.
0: Yes.
1: Nag-guest pa siya dito?
0: Yes, recently lang
1: din.
0: Ah,
1: perfect. So she was promoting that film.
0: Not Hayok. Iba pa.
1: Okay.
0: Yes.
1: I will promote Hayok. It's directed by Topel Lee.
0: Mm-hmm.
1: Exclusively on VMX. It's starring me, Nico Loco, Apple Celso, Rian Rivera, Dimple Rubia, and Artie Raimundo. It's a story about si Apple.
0: Yes.
1: Parang client ko siya. Kasi ano, contractor.
0: Ooh.
1: Ako.
0: Tapos, contractor.
1: Yes, I'm a married man, pero nabore ako sa, ano, sa relationship. This is the role I was telling you about that I'm always in.
0: Yes.
1: Tapos na-obsess ako kay Apple. And then para siyang ano, hayok siya. She's ano, she's parang
0: ano ba ibig sabihin ng hayok? My God, I cannot. Translation please.
1: Well, the word hayok is actually, you know, it means having a deep hunger.
0: Ah.
1: Or parang for something.
0: Parang ano yun ah, parang very old Filipino.
1: Yes, I had to look up the meaning din eh.
0: Ah, okay.
1: So parang it's really it's a movie about lust, power and obsession.
0: Naku.
1: So na-obsess ako kay Apple.
0: Yes.
1: In the movie. Tapos, ano, maraming mangyayari between me and her. Naging parang nabaliw ako.
0: Mm-hmm.
1: Sa kanya. In bad ways.
0: Ay, sabihin ko sana, ang ganda naman ni Apple!
1: Yes.
0: Pero, oh, very steamy siguro yan, no?
1: Yes, yes.
0: Naku.
1: Very, very steamy.
0: This is showing in a VMX app.
1: Yes,
0: correct?
1: VMX app exclusively. Already showing na.
0: Ah, okay.
1: Yeah. Tapos meron akong ano, also I can siguro plug that kasi sinabi mo na Scandal Queen, which is showing on June 5th. So another couple weeks pa. Directed also by Topel Lee.
0: I have a question.
1: Yeah.
0: Meron ba siyang relate sa ano mo in your current situation?
1: This is my, you know, my first true to life film.
0: Oh my God.
1: Yeah, so I pretty much play myself in the film. Yeah,
0: Viva. Your name is Nico in the film.
1: Di naman, they changed the name.
0: Okay.
1: My name is Alex in the film. Pero sinabi ko kay Direk kasi obviously the issue is, or the movie is very close to home. So parang sinabi ko sa kanya that I'll pretty much be playing myself in this film.
0: Okay.
1: It's, you know, it's parang based on true events of what happened.
0: Mm-hmm.
1: It's a scandal. Tapos, but they provide the backstories of of yung girl, of yung ano, yung sindikato. So lahat kami may backstory. So parang buo na yung kwento. Syempre it's still a movie, so it's not completely true kasi we don't know the true information about the syndicate and all that. Pero yeah, it's a remake.
0: Nako,
1: it's a remake.
0: We're very excited to watch that Scandal Queen
1: Scandal
0: and Hayok.
1: Yes.
0: Nako, thank you, Nico. Okay, Sahara, promote your film, Monay.
2: Yes, Monay. Streaming na actually kanina lang, 12 midnight.
0: Ay!
2: Yes,
0: oh my gosh, Monay. Newly released.
2: Yes.
0: Congratulations.
2: Thank you. And syempre directed by Christopher Novavos. Kasama ko dito syempre si Kim Yashi, Rash Flores, Calix, at si Sahil. Siyempre ako, Sahara
0: Bernal. Sahil Kan?
2: Yes.
0: Wow, we had him before dito.
1: Really?
0: Nako, congratulations. Pang ilan mo na to? Binibilang niyo ba?
1: Dami, ilan na?
2: Hindi ko alam eh. I mean,
1: you've lost count.
2: Sa utak ko, hindi ko sure eh.
1: Wow.
2: Parang nandun, naglalaro sa 15, 16.
1: Yun,
0: grabe, congratulations.
2: Thank
0: ang
2: you.
0: Dami na. As a new artist, meron ka bang ano, siguro the most craziest experience you've had while filming?
2: Ay.
0: Before we end.
2: Meron, syempre, sa dagat-dagatan.
0: Ha?
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2: Sa dagat? Oh, sa dagat ginagawa yung Kinember Latik.
0: Ay! Oh my gosh!
1: OMG! Ang
0: wild naman nun!
1: It's crazy!
2: I mean, open lahat. Tapos
1: sa
2: malaking bato.
0: Huh?
1: Oh
2: grabe.
1: My God, the salt water and everything, bro.
0: Oh my God.
1: Hapi?
2: Dati grabe. Yung mga 2023, 2024. 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
0: Oh my goodness. Ikaw, craziest experience, Nico?
1: Crazy experience. Nag-blackout ako in the middle of a scene.
0: And
1: yeah.
0: Like you fell asleep, blackout?
1: I was hyperventilating. Umiiyak ako nung time na yan with a knife to my throat. I'm about to commit suicide. Sa eksena.
0: Okay.
1: Tapos, bigla, nakaluhod ako. And there was, in front of me, there was this cement gutter.
0: Yeah.
1: Nag-blackout ako, tapos my head smashed against the, you know, the cement gutter. And then nag-seizure ako for about a minute like this. Get on.
0: Oh my God.
1: Yeah. Nagro-rolling pa rin si, ano, si Direk nung time na yan eh. Akala ko acting eh.
0: Oh.
1: Tapos, I woke up about 3 minutes later in a pool of blood. I had no idea where I was. I didn't know my name.
0: Huh?
1: I had this huge gash on my face.
0: Mm-hmm.
1: Thank you, Lord, to stem cells. Because I've had about 6 sessions of stem cell injections in my face. So nakabalik na yung face ko to normal.
0: Kailan yan?
1: This was a year and a half ago.
0: Oh my gosh.
1: Yeah, pumunta ako sa hospital. They thought I had a skull fracture or brain damage. Luckily, I don't. I'm just, mas bobo lang ako.
0: Ay!
1: Yun lang.
0: Nako, thank you for sharing. Sana you're okay na. Grabe.
1: I'm okay now. Thank you, Lord. Honestly, I thought I was gonna be gulay after that.
0: Oh my goodness.
1: Gulay.
0: At least now, ang dami mo ng baon in life, dami mo ng experiences. 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
1: Yes, Chloe, pogi pa rin ako.
0: Oo naman!
1: Ah, talaga?
0: Sobra!
1: Ang ganda mo rin.
0: Ay, thank you.
1: Oh, thank you.
0: Thank you. Maganda rin si Sahara.
1: Oo naman.
0: Thank you so much.
1: Pinay beauty.
0: Oh my gosh, maraming salamat for coming and sharing sa ating program sa 92.3 FM Radio Kavibes. Nico and Sahara.
2: Thank you.
0: Nako, how was your experience?
2: Na-enjoy ko yung conversation natin ah. Grabe.
0: Yes, next time again.
1: If I can rate it from 1 to 10, I'd probably give it a 2 out of 10.
0: Bakit
1: no, joke lang. 11 out of 10.
0: Kasi
1: ang bait mo talaga tapos ang ganda ng smile mo.
2: Yes.
0: Thank you.
2: I love your smile.
0: Ay, grabe na. 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